0: fresh and clean.
1: Two,
0: it could
1: three,
0: be a balloon.
1: Four, one,
0: oh, these
1: two,
0: are the days, my
1: three,
0: friends.
1: Four,
0: these are the days,
1: five,
0: my friends.
1: Six, one,
0: it could get
1: two,
0: some wind for
1: three,
0: the sailboat.
1: Four,
0: it could get
1: five,
0: rid of
1: six,
0: it
1: seven,
0: could get the
1: revenue
0: for these workers.
1: Two,
0: it could get
1: three,
0: rid of his work.
1: Four, one,
0: it could
1: two,
0: be a balloon.

coffee house on 39th and Lennox. You know the one with the braids? Yeah. Well, I see you on Wednesdays all the time. You come in every Wednesday on your lunch break, I think. And you always order the special with the hot chocolate. And my manager be tripping and stuff, talking about we gotta use water, but I always use some milk and cream for you, cause... Got on some fly blue suit and your cufflinks are shining all bright.

different outside my work clothes. I mean, we could just go across the street to the park right here.